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1: Freshly released documents have intensified scrutiny of Lord Peter Mandelson's appointment as UK ambassador to Washington. Opposition parties claim key WhatsApp messages are missing, while Labour MPs have raised fresh questions about the vetting process. Downing Street is calling the publication an unprecedented act of transparency. Here's Darren Jones, Chief Secretary to the Prime Minister.
2: This disclosure process has been wide-ranging, costing the Cabinet Office alone over £1 million.
1: A boy who remains missing after going into a river has been named after his family were told the news that he could not have survived in the water. Mackenzie Swift, who's 11, has not been seen since he entered the River Don on Saturday, and police say the search is ongoing. New Equality and Human Rights Commission guidance on single-sex spaces has been branded trans-exclusionary at its core by backbench Labour MPs. The draft code of practice sets out how single-sex services must be provided on the basis of biological sex. And 17 giant lion and lioness sculptures have been unveiled in London as England fan fever ramps up before the World Cup. From Radio News Hub, I'm Johnny Holmes.
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0: 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Weather.
1: Heavy rain will continue for many overnight. It will move southeast by the morning, while showers also develop in the west with the risk of thunder. It's mild though, with lows of 13 degrees.

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1: Lord Peter Mandelson said the government would never regret appointing him as US ambassador, according to newly released documents. The files also reveal he declined to hand over his personal phone. Shadow Minister Alex Burghardt argues the Prime Minister's role barely features in the material.
2: Despite the fact that he was appointing a man to be head of our most senior mission, we have almost nothing in his name. It is as though somehow he appointed Peter Mandelson as ambassador without leaving any documentary trace of that decision.
1: Disruption is set to hit the tube as workers prepare for strike action. Members of the Rail, Maritime and Transport Union will walk out on Tuesday and Thursday, causing huge disruption to tube services. A UK bid to re-enter the European Union is an inevitability, a Treasury Minister has said. Lord Livermore was at the dispatch box when he shared his personal view that the UK would rejoin the 27-member bloc. And Serena Williams' comeback to tennis has been confirmed, with the 44-year-old playing doubles at the championships at Queen's Club next week. From Radio News Hub, I'm Johnny Holmes.
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1: Heavy rain will continue for many overnight. It will move southeast by the morning, while showers also develop in the west with the risk of thunder. It's mild, though, with lows of 13 degrees.

0: Guys, we've got to pay the rent. 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
1: Freshly released documents have intensified scrutiny of Lord Peter Mandelson's appointment as UK ambassador to Washington. Opposition parties claim key WhatsApp messages are missing, while Labour MPs have raised fresh questions about the vetting process. Downing Street is calling the publication an unprecedented act of transparency. Here's Darren Jones, Chief Secretary to the Prime Minister.
2: This disclosure process has been wide-ranging, costing the Cabinet Office alone over £1 million.
1: A boy who remains missing after going into a river has been named after his family were told the news that he could not have survived in the water. Mackenzie Swift, who's 11, has not been seen since he entered the River Don on Saturday, and police say the search is ongoing. New Equality and Human Rights Commission guidance on single-sex spaces has been branded trans-exclusionary at its core by backbench Labour MPs. The draft code of practice sets out how single-sex services must be provided on the basis of biological sex. And 17 giant lion and lioness sculptures have been unveiled in London as England fan fever ramps up before the World Cup. From Radio News Hub, I'm Johnny Holmes.
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0: 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Weather.
1: Heavy rain will continue for many overnight. It will move southeast by the morning, while showers also develop in the west with the risk of thunder. It's mild, though, with lows of 13 degrees.

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1: You're both on the same road, same tarmac, same rules, just a different number of wheels. 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So use your mirrors, check before you maneuver, and be aware of motorbikes. 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Motorbike safety, it's on all of us. National Highways.
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1: Lord Peter Mandelson said the government would never regret appointing him as US ambassador, according to newly released documents. The files also reveal he declined to hand over his personal phone. Shadow Minister Alex Burghardt argues the Prime Minister's role barely features in the material.
2: Despite the fact that he was appointing a man to be head of our most senior mission, we have almost nothing in his name. It is as though somehow he appointed Peter Mandelson as ambassador without leaving any documentary trace of that decision.
1: Disruption is set to hit the tube as workers prepare for strike action. Members of the Rail, Maritime and Transport Union will walk out on Tuesday and Thursday, causing huge disruption to tube services. A UK bid to re-enter the European Union is an inevitability, a Treasury minister has said. Lord Livermore was at the dispatch box when he shared his personal view that the UK would rejoin the 27-member bloc. And Serena Williams' comeback to tennis has been confirmed, with the 44-year-old playing doubles at the championships at Queen's Club next week. From Radio News Hub, I'm Johnny Holmes.
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1: Heavy rain will continue for many overnight. It will move southeast by the morning, while showers also develop in the west with the risk of thunder. It's mild though, with lows of 13 degrees.

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1: Freshly released documents have intensified scrutiny of Lord Peter Mandelson's appointment as UK ambassador to Washington. Opposition parties claim key WhatsApp messages are missing, while Labour MPs have raised fresh questions about the vetting process. Downing Street is calling the publication an unprecedented act of transparency. Here's Darren Jones, Chief Secretary to the Prime Minister.
2: This disclosure process has been wide-ranging, costing the Cabinet Office alone over £1 million.
1: A boy who remains missing after going into a river has been named after his family were told the news that he could not have survived in the water. Mackenzie Swift, who's 11, has not been seen since he entered the River Don on Saturday, and police say the search is ongoing. New Equality and Human Rights Commission guidance on single-sex spaces has been branded trans-exclusionary at its core by backbench Labour MPs. The draft code of practice sets out how single-sex services must be provided on the basis of biological sex. And 17 giant lion and lioness sculptures have been unveiled in London as England fan fever ramps up before the World Cup. From Radio News Hub, I'm Johnny Holmes.
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1: Heavy rain will continue for many overnight. It will move southeast by the morning, while showers also develop in the west with the risk of thunder. It's mild though, with lows of 13 degrees.

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1: The family of an 18-year-old who was stabbed to death with a ceremonial knife in Southampton have called for action to address what they call the national emergency of knife crime. Henry Nowak's killer was jailed yesterday. His father spoke outside the court.
2: We want to use Henry's heartbreaking story to make change for the better. We do not want his death to be used to create further division, hatred, or tension. We want his story to make our streets safer for everyone.
1: Sir Keir Starmer chairs a cabinet meeting today as the government deal with the fallout of the latest batch of documents relating to Lord Peter Mandelson. In them, Lord Mandelson criticised the government, saying the Prime Minister lacked verve. Donald Trump says talks with Iran are continuing at rapid pace, despite the two sides continuing to exchange fire. He believes that there will be a deal to further extend the ceasefire and reopen the Strait of Hormuz. And a mother of two who blacked out every time she ate has now been treated. Sarah Hall had a rare medical condition that meant she fainted after meals. For On Radio News Hub, I'm Frankie Hersine.
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1: Rain clearing in most parts, lingering in the far northeast though, but widespread showers later on, some heavy and thundery in places. Highs today of around 19 degrees Celsius in the south and slightly cooler elsewhere.

0: 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We've got to pay the rent. 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
3: Animals can't speak to drivers. But if they could, they would be asking us, telling us by the sounds of it, to put our litter and fruit waste in the bin. Because roadside litter kills an estimated 3 million animals every year. No wonder they sound miffed. So let's lend them a paw. Let's take our rubbish with us and bin it properly. National Highways. And what's that? They said thanks very much.
0: Back to the happiest of the litter. 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
1: The family of 18-year-old Henry Nowak, who was stabbed to death with a ceremonial knife, are calling for urgent action to tackle knife crime. Henry's murderer, 23-year-old Vikram Digwa, told police he'd been the victim of racist abuse before the stabbing. The court heard that was a lie. Digwa was handed a life sentence. Henry's father, Mark, spoke outside the court.
2: For us, there is no closure. There is no moment where the pain stops. There is no moment where the Henry-shaped hole in our family is filled. We will carry this grief every single day for the rest of our lives. But today matters. Today, Henry was believed.
1: Sir Keir Starmer is on damage control following the latest batch of documents relating to Lord Peter Mandelson. In one message, Lord Mandelson described No. 10 as bereft and beleaguered. Russia have struck Ukraine with a large-scale attack overnight, killing at least three people. Explosions were heard through most of the night and into the early morning. And Idris Elba will be knighted by the King at Windsor Castle today for services to young people. From Radio News Hub, I'm Frankie Hairsign.
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4: This What Matters to You Day. New research from St. Christopher's Hospice reveals what people say matters most in their final moments. Helena Talbot Rice from the charity explains.
5: Hospice care is about asking what matters to you, truly listening to the answer and helping to make it possible. At St. Christopher's Hospice, we want to change how people think about hospices and end of life. So this global What Matters to You Day, we're asking you to think about what matters to you and to ask those close to you.
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1: Rain clearing in most parts, lingering in the far northeast though, but widespread showers later on, some heavy and thundery in places. Highs today of around 19 degrees Celsius in the south and slightly cooler elsewhere.
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That's such a good track. Steve Miller Band kicking off today's Happy Hits Radio Breakfast Show. 7:06 on Tuesday, the 2nd of June. A very good morning to you. Vincent Lacey here. How are you? Hope you're keeping well. Hope you're having a good one so far. And, well, hope you're looking forward to more great music from the likes of Phil Collins, Sky Newman, and Harry Hayes, to name but a few. But first, here's D12.

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If you'd like to know the latest goings on around the station, well, you can find our social media pages. 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

0: 7:25 on Tuesday morning. Vincent Lacey here with the Happy Hits Radio Breakfast Show. Coming up after the break, Lost El Rio, Alison Moye and Modern Talking after Harry Hayes. Next.
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0: Tuesday, the 2nd of June, on this day in music history, in 1984, Wham had their first UK number one with Wake Me Up Before You Go-Go. The song was inspired by a note scribbled by Andrew Ridgeley for his parents, originally intending to say Wake Me Up Before You Go, but with up accidentally written twice. So Ridgeley also wrote Go twice on purpose. And in 2005, Franz Ferdinand's frontman Alex Kapranos was detained by Russian police in Moscow after being suspected of being a spy. Travelling under his actual name, Huntley, Alex was accused of being an MI6 agent who was previously suspected of stealing information on Russian weaponry. Unluckily for Alex, that the surname Huntley was also used by an actual former MI6 agent who did steal secrets in the early 90s. The singer was freed after he pointed out that the Huntley they were so concerned about was 13 years older than him.
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2: Britain's Got Talent star Susan Boyle has revealed her latest project just days after unveiling a dramatic new look. The 65-year-old Scottish singer teased her comeback last week with photos on social media showcasing her glamorous new look. It consisted of a sleek blonde bob, sunglasses and a long brown fur coat. Charlie XCX has announced she will release her seventh studio album, Music, Fashion, Film, this summer. The chart-topper, known for songs including Boom Clap, I Love It and her Brat album, which sparked a cultural phenomenon, said the upcoming 11-track record will be released on July the 24th. And Dame Mary Berry has said that she and her family were so lucky to have had her late son William, who gave them a wonderful life. The TV cook and former Great British Bake Off judge, who's 91, lost her youngest son in a car accident in 1989 when he was just 19. Speaking to Fern Cotton on her Happy Place podcast, Dame Mary said keeping busy got her through the grief.

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And if you know someone in need of some happy hits, let them know we're here. 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
1: The family of an 18-year-old who was stabbed to death with a ceremonial knife in Southampton have called for action to tackle knife crime.
2: We need investment in prevention. We need stronger action on the sale, the ownership, and carrying of all knives. And as this case so painfully demonstrates, we need common sense applied to our law.
1: That's the father of Henry Nowak speaking after 23-year-old Vikram Digwal was jailed for 21 years. Henry had been accused of racism, although that was found not to be true. At least 11 people are now confirmed to have been killed after Russia launched a massive attack on Ukraine. Explosions were reported throughout the night and into the morning across the country. Nicola Sturgeon's ex-husband is back in court today after admitting to embezzling £400,000 of the SNP's money. Former party chief executive Peter Murrell spent the money on a number of items, including cars and a motorhome. And the UK's net zero economy now supports over 1 million workers, delivering £105 billion to the economy. From Radio News Hub, I'm Frankie Hersine.
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1: Rain clearing in most parts, lingering in the far northeast though, but widespread showers later on, some heavy and thundery in places. Highs today of around 19 degrees Celsius in the south and slightly cooler elsewhere.
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The Mystery Jets kicking off hour two of today's Happy Hits Radio Breakfast Show. Welcome back, 8:06 on Tuesday, the 2nd of June. Vincent Lacey here. How are you? Hope you're keeping well. And if you've just joined us, good morning to you. Hope you're keeping well too. Have yourself a great day. And, one of the best ways to ensure you have a good day is by listening to Happy Hits Radio. Coming up in the next 20 minutes or so, 303 and Kesha and Rizzle Kicks. But first, here's Little Mix.

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If you'd like to get in touch with the station, we'd love to hear from you. 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

0: 8:25 on Tuesday morning, Vincent Lacey here with the Happy Hits Radio Breakfast Show. And coming up after the break, Queen, Rita Ora and the Chainsmokers and Daya after Bruno Mars next.
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0: Tuesday, the 2nd of June, on this day in 1979, Pope John Paul II starts his first official visit to his native Poland, becoming the first pope to visit a communist country. In 2015, 100 volunteers in Bhutan set a world record for tree planting, 49,672 in 1 hour. And on the same day, FIFA president Sepp Blatter announces his resignation, 5 days after his re-election, amid FIFA's involvement in a corruption scandal.
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2: Britain's Got Talent star Susan Boyle has revealed her latest project just days after unveiling a dramatic new look. The 65-year-old Scottish singer teased her comeback last week with photos on social media showcasing her glamorous new look. It consisted of a sleek blonde bob, sunglasses and a long brown fur coat. Charlie XCX has announced she will release her seventh studio album, Music, Fashion, Film, this summer. The chart-topper, known for songs including Boom Clap, I Love It and her Brat album, which sparked a cultural phenomenon, said the upcoming 11-track record will be released on July the 24th. And Dame Mary Berry has said that she and her family were so lucky to have had her late son William, who gave them a wonderful life. The TV cook and former Great British Bake Off judge, who's 91, lost her youngest son in a car accident in 1989 when he was just 19. Speaking to Fern Cotton on her Happy Place podcast, Dame Mary said keeping busy got her through the grief.

0: Happy Hits Radio Now. We all like it loud sometimes, but maybe it's not such a good idea when we're trying to relax, especially on a weeknight. If you need something calming at the end of the day, we have you sorted with Chilled Hits tonight from 10, where we play more relaxing stuff from across the decades.
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1: The family of an 18-year-old who was stabbed to death with a ceremonial knife in Southampton have called for action to address what they're calling the national emergency of knife crime. Henry Nowak's killer, 23-year-old Vikram Digwa, was jailed for 21 years yesterday. Henry's father spoke outside the court.
2: Justice alone is not enough. We want to use Henry's heartbreaking story to make change for the better. We do not want his death to be used to create further division, hatred, or tension. We want his story to make our streets safer for everyone.
1: Russia have struck Ukraine with a large-scale attack overnight, killing at least 11 people. A number of buildings and civilian infrastructure were damaged across Kyiv, with explosions heard through most of the night and into the early morning. The first of two 24-hour London Underground driver strikes have begun this morning. It follows failed last-minute talks to resolve a dispute over the working week. And Taylor Swift has confirmed that she's written an original song for the upcoming Toy Story 5. From Radio News Hub, I'm Frankie Hersine.
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1: Rain clearing in most parts, lingering in the far northeast though, but widespread showers later on, some heavy and thundery in places. Highs today of around 19 degrees Celsius in the south and slightly cooler elsewhere.
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4: 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Welcome. Tuesday morning, just gone 9 o'clock. We are the 2nd of June, and it's a little bit moist out there, a little bit damp. We can't control the weather, but we can sort out some epic songs with you on the radio. Thank you, Vincent. 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

Tuesday morning, and this is the Happy Hits Radio Hall of Fame. We are trying to connect four songs with the chosen year. And it was indeed a year that the world's leading video sharing platform was founded. Yes, in April of this year, the very first YouTube video was launched. Any ideas? In world news, Hurricane Katrina struck the US Gulf Coast and caused absolute widespread disruption. Any idea what our mystery year is? 07507211766. It was an epic year for music too, because you got this on the radio.

You know what? I had a proper crush on Charlotte Church back in the day. There she is with Crazy Chick. Akon and Locked Up was the first song on today's Hall of Fame. As we continue more music variety Tuesday morning across the UK, a little bit damp, a little bit miserable. It is going to brighten up a little bit later on, but bringing joy and sunshine to your life, that's the job of Happy Hits Radio. And that's what I'm going to do between now and 12 o'clock. Of course, 11 o'clock today, we do Hitstory, big old school and anthems. But right now we're trying to connect four songs and a chosen year. A year in which the Royal Wedding took place. Prince Charles married his long-term partner, Camilla Parker Bowles, at Windsor Castle in April of this year. The general election then, Tony Blair was re-elected as Labour government and Prime Minister for a third historic consecutive term. And it was the year in which the UK was shocked with the 7/7 London bombings, when four coordinated suicide bombings targeted London's public transport network, claiming the lives of 52 souls. Very, very sad year for the UK. Any ideas what the year is that we're talking about today? 07507 211 766. Song number three comes from Hardfi. This is Cash Machine.

It is Happy Hits Radio morning. Mark Ely with you until 12 o'clock. We are in the middle of today's Hall of Fame. Hardfi, Cash Machine, Charlotte Church doing that crazy chick thing, and Akon getting us locked up on a Tuesday morning. Right, as well as YouTube launching in this particular year, if you're into your science and your tech, it's a good year to be around. Let me tell you, Reddit was founded, the community-driven news and discussion site was launched for the first time in this year, and the one that had the huge impact on motorists across the world, Google Maps, was released. Yeah, absolutely. It revolutionized online navigation by launching its very own web mapping service. Yep, Google Maps released in this year. And one of my favorite songs of our chosen year this morning comes from Nickelback.

What a beautiful track. Nickelback, fourth and final song on the Hall of Fame this Tuesday morning. Hardfire, Cash Machine, Charlotte Church, That Crazy Chick, of course, and Akon Locked Up. What a year it was for music, but did the clues help you work out? Tony Blair, third consecutive year as Prime Minister in charge of the Labour government. Yep. Google Maps, Reddit, all these things. YouTube launched in our chosen year, and Camilla and Charles tie the knot in Windsor. The year we were looking for, well done, Christine, known as Horse affectionately. I'll ask no questions. In Grantham, first three with the correct answer. The year we were looking for then was 2005.

not the Scouse version from Atomic Kitten, the Bangles. Original and the best. Eternal Flame from Happy Hits Radio with the script before that. And ironically, a track called Rain. Yeah, it's a bit moist and a bit damp and a bit wet and everything kind of autumnal out there, which is not good for the second day of summer, but it is going to warm up and brighten up towards the end of the week. And of course, we should see some nice weather across the weekend. So let's just be positive. I mean, we're a glass half full outfit on this show, as you know. And speaking of which, some of the best music to get you moving on a Tuesday morning. Nothing to be sad about. I've got DJ Sammy on the way, going to do Teddy Swims, Gym Class Heroes. And before 10 o'clock this morning, the big song from Pink Panthers that is dominating the UK singles chart. That is all coming up after Fatboy Slim.

0: I was literally obsessed with this track when it came out for the entire summer. DJ Sammy and Heaven Plays on Happy Hits Radio. It's just gone 9:35 then. I hope we find you good this Tuesday morning. Daniel Moore with you from 12 o'clock. The Professor is back doing what he does best, guiding you home on Drive Time. Of course, this afternoon from 3. And it's me, sorting out your songs. At Work Anthems coming up at 10:30 this morning. Your songs play from a place of work somewhere in the UK. If you've suggested tracks, could be yours playing at 10:30 this morning. If not, get in touch. Studio at happyhits.co.uk. And we're back in 2 with Teddy Swims.
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Jerome. It's up to you whether or not you take your clothes off. If they're wet, probably a good idea, but if you're in a public place, could get you in trouble. I'll let you decide. Gym Class Heroes, more music variety. Hello, Tuesday, it's Mark with you on the radio. Coming up then, three epic tracks to play for you. I've got Pink Panthers, I've got the Fish Go Deep song, you know the one where we do the cardboard box moves? Yes, that one. And we'll finish this hour with Michael Gray and The Weeknd. After a beauty, we go back now with Womack and Womack.

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1: The family of 18-year-old Henry Novak, who was stabbed to death with a ceremonial knife, are calling for urgent action to tackle knife crime. 23-year-old Vikram Digwa is now serving a life sentence. He told police that he'd been the victim of racist abuse before the stabbing. The prosecution say that was a wicked lie. Henry's father, Mark, spoke outside the court.
2: There is no moment where the pain stops. There is no moment where the Henry-shaped hole in our family is filled. We will carry this grief every single day for the rest of our lives. But today matters. Today, Henry was believed.
1: The body of an 11-year-old boy has been recovered after he went into a river in South Yorkshire. Mackenzie Swift had last been seen entering the River Don on Saturday evening. At least 11 people are now confirmed to have been killed after Russia launched a massive attack on Ukraine. President Volodymyr Zelensky had been warning that Russia were planning to ramp up their attacks. And a mother of two who blacked out every time she ate has now been treated thanks to a landmark medical trial. From Radio News Hub, I'm Frankie Hersine.
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1: Widespread showers, sometimes heavy and even thundery at times, particularly on the south coast and the far north. Drier across some eastern and central parts, with highs of 19 degrees Celsius.

We start hour two of the Mark Healy Show this Tuesday morning with two female superstars dominating the UK charts at the moment. Tate McRae kicks it off with Tit for Tat. It's just gone 10 o'clock Tuesday morning, 2nd of June. I hope we find you good. And back to back with Taylor Swift.

proper happy vibes play out across the UK. Sagala, French Montana and Ella Eyre, just a few of the big names on that track. It's Happy Hits Radio. Hello, it's Mark with you. Bit wet out there today, don't worry about it. Turn on the radio, shut the curtains, unplug the phone if you will, unless of course you work in a call centre or somewhere that requires a phone, and I don't want to be in any way responsible for you getting sacked this morning. What I can promise is some very, very good songs. I've got J Balvin on the way in a bit. Huge, huge track. We'll do today's At Work Anthems, of course, at 10:30 this morning. Have you chosen a couple of songs? It could be yours playing. And we get back to the 90s now with the original.

0: 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She's back tonight from seven, of course, and back in just a mo with the biggest and best songs in a slightly moist UK, but we don't worry about that.
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0: J Balvin and you on Happy Hits Radio with the best listeners in the land and more music guaranteed for your workday. We are here sorting out your big song. Speaking of which, just before 10:30, and it's time to do today's At Work Anthems and the song choices of Chloe working in the charity shop in Cheltenham. She says, Mark, just fancy, I've been thinking about it for a while. Today's the day I'm going to request my favourite songs on the radio. Absolutely. I mean, you're volunteering in a charity shop, so you clearly have a very good heart, Chloe. And you've definitely got good taste in music. On the way, Pussycat Dolls, the biggest hit from them to play for you in a couple of minutes after Mason versus Princess Superstar and Exceder on today's At Work Anthems.
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0: Nicole Scherzinger doing what she does best with the rest of the girls. There's Pussycat Dolls and Don'tcha. Song choice number two on Outwork Anthems, Mason and Princess Superstar before that with Perfect Exceder. The song choices of Chloe working in the charity shop in Cheltenham. You Are a Superstar. Great songs and a great thing to do, giving up your time to support others. Thank you for your song choices on today's Outwork Anthems. If that's inspired you, another one 10:30 tomorrow.
1: Okay, this is a more cheesy intro, and this is my...

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In fact, you never know what is coming up. Ask yourself, when was the last time you heard Wham and Young Guns on the radio, followed by Eddie Grant? Exactly.

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1: The family of an 18-year-old who was stabbed to death with a ceremonial knife in Southampton have called for action to address what they call the national emergency of knife crime.
2: We need real solutions. We need investment in prevention. We need stronger action on the sale, the ownership, and carrying of all knives. And as this case so painfully demonstrates, we need common sense applied to our law.
1: That's the father of Henry Novak speaking after 23-year-old Vikram Digwal was jailed for 21 years. Henry had been accused of racism, although that was found not to be true. Search teams have recovered the body of an 11-year-old boy who went missing in the River Don in South Yorkshire. Mackenzie Swift was last seen entering the water on Saturday evening. Former SNP chief executive Peter Murrell has returned to court this morning, a week after admitting to embezzling £400,000 of the party's money. Prosecutors laid out the facts of the case. And Taylor Swift's confirmed she's written an original song for the upcoming Toy Story 5. From Radio News Hub, I'm Frankie Hersein.
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1: Widespread showers, sometimes heavy and even thundery at times, particularly on the south coast and the far north. Drier across some eastern and central parts with highs of 19 degrees Celsius.
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What a mix, and the start of Hitstory this Tuesday morning. Big old school and anthems, 30 minutes of them. I'm going to be honest with you, it's a little over today. We might have gone about 10 minutes over. Don't tell the bosses. It's a Tuesday. It's miserable outside. We all need a bit of joy in our life and a small, slightly unplanned extension to Hitstory. I'm sure it'll be fine.

0: These are the big old school anthems that we need in our lives on a Tuesday morning across the UK. Then Hits 3 plays with the biggest and best old school anthems. And you're getting a little bit more, like 20% free this morning, I think, something like that. Hello, it's Mark keeping you company. Don't forget to tag Hits 3 on your socials on Instagram and Facebook this morning. 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

0: Concluding Hits 3 this morning then, 11:45. It's Mark with you, 15 minutes away from Daniel Moore and getting us there. I've got tunes on the way from Katie Baser and Duran Duran to play for you.
1: The happy hits continue after this.
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The excellent Katie Baser and Pretty Boys. Penultimate song on the morning show here from Happy Hits Radio. And it's Mark Ely with you. Thank you for being with me for the last 3 hours. It's been a blast, hasn't it? We'll do it again tomorrow, just after Vincent and breakfast at 9 o'clock. We're back doing the Hall of Fame, another Outwork Anthems. And of course, we'll rock out some old school and anthems as Hits 3 returns at 11. Right, playing us out in just a mo, the lady that is, she literally is one of the big queens of country music. She's back after a fairly long time away. Shania Twain has got new music. It's been released this week. We're going to play one of her classics to end the show today. Shania Twain on the way after Roxette.

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1: Watchdog investigators will meet the family of murder victim Henry Novak after outrage over his treatment by police officers as he lay dying. The 18-year-old was stabbed to death with a ceremonial knife. His murderer, 23-year-old Vikram Digwa, told police that he'd been the victim of racist abuse before the stabbing. Here's Reform UK leader Nigel Farage.
2: Henry's family have responded to this in just the most extraordinarily dignified way. But I suggest the rest of us respond to this with pure rage.
1: Next, Lord Peter Mandelson should never have been appointed as ambassador to the US. Well, that's what Yvette Cooper has said. It comes a day after the government released a second tranche of more than 1,000 pages of documents. And the Princess of Wales is to join the King and Queen at a cancer charity reception this evening. Kate, who revealed she was in remission at the start of last year, will appear at the Royal Gathering in honour of Cancer Research UK. That's the latest Radio News Hub. I'm Tanita Sims.
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4: This What Matters to You Day. New research from St. Christopher's Hospice reveals what people say matters most in their final moments. Helena Talbot Rice from the charity explains.
5: 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At St. Christopher's Hospice, we want to change how people think about hospices and end of life. So this global What Matters to You Day, we're asking you to think about what matters to you and to ask those close to you.
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1: There's widespread showers, sometimes heavy and even thundery at times, particularly on the south coast. Drier across some eastern and central parts with highs of 19 degrees Celsius.
0: Daniel Moore on Happy Hits Radio. You said it.

Cheers, Mark. Just after midday. Welcome. We've made it to Tuesday lunchtime, which means Monday's over and Tuesday morning's over. The weekend's as good as ours.

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Sharam with Party All The Time. Take That's Back For Good as well. More music variety on your Tuesday afternoon. This is Daniel Moore here. Good afternoon!

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And before that, Tinchy Strider and Emery with Never Leave You. This is Happy Hits Radio with more music variety. Good afternoon. This is Daniel Moore here, 2nd of June. And, well, many of us not believing that we are in a new month. And finally, the east of England last night. The west have been getting the thunderstorms, the rain, all the rest of it, on and off. But the east of England got a dashing of it last night overnight, didn't they? Beautiful. There you go. We're a country united again by rain. That's the thing that unites us, by the way, whether you like it or not. It's part of being British. Right, Kelly Clarkson now. My life would suck without you, rain. No, I made that last bit up. Tuesday afternoon. Good afternoon.

0: half 12, Kelly Clarkson and My Life Would Suck Without You. And our lives here at Happy Hits HQ would suck without you. And without a few pennies to keep us going, if you see what I'm saying. You can contribute to that all online, happyhits.co.uk. Be part of the bigger picture. And while you're doing that, I've got some Dizzy and Lumidee on the way for you.
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Uh-oh. Dizzy Rascal, Fix Up, Look Sharp Before It's Happy. It's Radio 20 to 1 on your Tuesday afternoon. This is Daniel Moore hanging out with you here. Good afternoon to you. Right, 50 Cent on the way. Florence and the Machine and Madonna. There you go. More music variety from Happy It's Radio. That's the kind of stuff that we do all in a day. And that's just the next 20 minutes. Right, Deacon Blue now. This one, so good. It's Real Gone Kid.

Florence and the Machine with Spectrum. You got it on Happy Hits Radio for your Tuesday afternoon. This is Daniel Moore. Good afternoon to you. Right, coming up to 1 o'clock, we've got the latest news headlines to catch up on in just a moment. Before we do that, though, here's Madonna.

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1: Watchdog investigators will meet the family of murder victim Henry Novak after his treatment by police officers after he was stabbed. The 18-year-old was stabbed to death with a ceremonial knife. His murderer, 23-year-old Vikram Digwa, told police that he'd been the victim of racist abuse before the stabbing. His family have apologised to Henry's family and for bringing the Sikh community into disrepute. Here's the Reform UK leader Nigel Farage.
2: The values and standards of living in a free country where everybody is judged equally for the law have been trashed and thrown away.
1: At least 11 people are now confirmed to have been killed after Russia launched an overnight attack on Ukraine. A number of civilian infrastructure was targeted. Ukrainian President Volodymyr Zelensky had been warning that Russia were preparing to ramp up their attacks. And the government has signed up to a legal target to cut the UK's planet heating emissions by 87% by 2040. And that's what Miliband has announced. That's the latest from Radio News Hub. I'm Tanita Sim.
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1: There's widespread showers, sometimes heavy and even thundery at times, particularly on the south coast. Drier across some eastern and central parts with highs of 19 degrees Celsius.
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Martha and the Muffins with Echo Beach. Hello, good afternoon, just after 1 o'clock. This is Happy Hits Radio. It's Daniel Moore here. Tuesday, the 2nd of June, 2026. Yeah, the beach. So many people I know, in fact, everyone I know has been to the beach the last few days. Not me, though. Not purposely. I just haven't been. It's the crowd thing for me, I think. I prefer going to the beach in the winter. Yes, it's cold, but there's no one else there. It's great. Right then, Jason Derulo. Told you.

this song will never not sound awesome. Luther Vandross with Never Too Much. Before that, Roger Sanchez and Another Chance. Jason Derulo not wanting to go home before it. Good afternoon, it's Daniel Moore here. Just after 1:15, in fact, 17 minutes past one to be exact. This is Happy Hits Radio. Got Artful Dodger on the way and some N-dubs for you after S Club now.

There's forgotten moments with S Club. That's what it's all about, right? And of course, when you hear a track like that, you're like, oh yeah. You just remember it. You know every word, but you haven't heard it in ages. That's what we love here about Happy Hits Radio. Just more music variety and literally anything could play next. Of course, S Club 7, Bring It All Back. Happy Hits Radio, just after 20 past 1 on your Tuesday afternoon.

0: N-dubs, it's Fever Las Vegas. Talisa, very recently in the media for interviewing to say how much of a hype she put on in X Factor. She enjoyed it, but she just had to really put on a different persona, especially after N-dubs, because she kind of had this, you know, tough girl, Camden gangster exterior, and then just had to go into a, hey, what's your name? What are you singing for us today? I understand that, you know.
1: Money, well, I'm in need. Yes, it's a trifling friend indeed. Oh, she's a gold digger way over town.

0: Does anybody in the know happen to know why he's being banned from the UK or something? It's not an official thing. It's a fan thing. They're like, nope, don't want you anywhere near here. Why is that? Can someone let me know? 07507 211 766. I'm curious. But of course, we like to live in the past, so we're forgetting about that incident. Kanye, Jamie Foxx with Gold Digger, Happy Hits Radio, with more music variety on your Tuesday afternoon. Right, got Beyonce and Surf Messiah. Is that how you pronounce it? Well, it is now. It's all next.
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So I've Messiah and ILY, I love you. I think that's what that says. Anyway. Happy Hits Radio. Good afternoon. It's 20 to 2 on your Tuesday. What?

I love it when there's no lyrics, but it's so good. DJ Quicksilver, Bellissima, and Nickelback, How You Remind Me Before It. Mod Sun and Avril Lavigne and Flames. It's Happy Hits Radio on your Tuesday afternoon. Good afternoon to you. You'll be pleased to hear we're flying through our Tuesday afternoon as it's fast approaching 10 o'clock. We're going to catch up with the newsroom in a mo. Before we do, though, let's get on some Jennifer Page. Love this. It's Crush.

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1: Watchdog investigators will meet the family of murder victim Henry Nowak after outrage over his treatment by police officers as he lay dying. The 18-year-old was stabbed to death with a ceremonial knife. His murderer, 23-year-old Vikram Digwa, told police that he'd been the victim of racist abuse before the stabbing. Here's Reform UK leader Nigel Farage.
2: Henry's family have responded to this in just the most dignified way. But I suggest the rest of us respond to this with pure rage.
1: The family of Vikram Digwa have apologised to Henry's family for the pain caused. Sir Kenny Dalglish has revealed he's undergoing treatment for cancer. The 75-year-old former Scotland, Celtic and Liverpool great was moved to issue a statement after mistakenly posting on social media. And the Princess of Wales is to join the King and Queen at a cancer charity reception this evening. Kate, who revealed she was in a remission at the start of last year, will appear in honour of Cancer Research UK. And that's the latest from Radio News Hub. I'm Tanita Sims.
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1: There's widespread showers, sometimes heavy and even thundery at times, particularly on the south coast. Drier across some eastern and central parts with highs of 19 degrees Celsius.
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DJ Jazzy Jeff and the Fresh Prince, and Boom Shake the Room. Well, that is what happens when you slap someone around the face now, isn't it? Good afternoon. It's 5 minutes past 2, Tuesday the 2nd of June. It's Happy Hits Radio. Daniel Moore here. Good afternoon.

tunes you haven't heard in ages here at Happy Hits Radio all the time. Love it. REM, Imitation of Life, DOD, and Still Sleepless, and Kelly Rowland with Eve, and Like This before that. 2:15 on your Tuesday afternoon. Hope you're good. It's Daniel Moore hanging out with you here. 07507 211 766 if you want to say hi, or studio at happyhits.co.uk if you want to do it that way, or on socials at Happy Hits UK, Facebook and Instagram. That's where you can find us. Right, okay, we've got the Eurythmics and Survivor coming up for you after the fray now.

I had a version of this song on my phone growing up, and it was about the PlayStation 3. I don't remember why people were hating on it so much. It's a good bit of kit, but never mind. Anyway, The Fray and the original, obviously, How to Save a Life. It's 2:20 on your Tuesday afternoon. It's Daniel Moore here. Good afternoon.

It's a powerful one for a Tuesday, isn't it? Love that. Survivor and Eye of the Tiger. It's from one of the Rocky movies, isn't it? I've not seen them all the way through, but anyway. Good afternoon, this is Daniel Moore here. Thanks for having us on. We do appreciate having you around here at Happy Hits Radio. You can get involved with us anytime, anywhere, anyhow. Happyhits.co.uk is the website. You need to do any of that.

0: Best part of that song. On with it. Yes, on with it. Love that. It's like a heckle, isn't it? Just after 2:30, it's Daniel Moore here. Happy It's Radio. Good afternoon to you. The Professor's here from 3 this afternoon, getting you home with Dive Time. Courtney Everett here from 7 with 2 hours of rock hits. And I am back with some more pop for your Tuesday afternoon. And we've got some Dua Lipa and ABC next.
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Good afternoon, this is Daniel Moore here. I wonder if the professor did manage to fix his pressure washer in the end. I mean, he's turning really DIY. I've noticed this over the last few months. I'm a little worried about him because I'm not entirely sure I trust his skills in this area. But yeah, he could prove me wrong. I mean, we never thought he could do a solo radio show, but here we are.

Not only have I predicted a riot, but I've also put a time on it. 3 o'clock, to be exact, which is, well, practically now, isn't it? Happy It's Radio, it's Daniel Moore here, and The Professor is up next. Have a great rest of your Tuesday. I'll catch you tomorrow afternoon for midday.

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1: The Home Secretary, Shabana Mahmood, says the murder of Henry Nowak was an evil act.
2: They deserve answers. They deserve answers in particular about what happened on that awful night and the actions of the police officers who arrived on the scene.
1: The 18-year-old student was handcuffed as he lay dying after being fatally stabbed by a Sikh man. The killer of finance student Nowak, 23-year-old Vikram Digwa, told police that he'd been the victim of a racist attack. Mahmood says we cannot allow the murder of Henry to turn communities against one another. Next, Southampton owner Dragan Solak says he will not sack head coach Tonda Ekit. That's despite the club being thrown out of the Championship playoffs over Spygate. And the government has launched a consultation on plans to end exploitative zero-hour contracts. They say it will help deliver reforms to benefit more than 18 million workers who face uncertainty over their weekly hours and earnings. That's the latest from Radio News Hub. I'm Tanita Sims.
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4: This What Matters to You Day. New research from St. Christopher's Hospice reveals what people say matters most in their final moments. Helena Talbot Rice from the charity explains.
5: 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At St. Christopher's Hospice, we want to change how people think about hospices and end of life. 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
1: Showers easing this evening, but a few continuing overnight. Clear spells developing for a time, but further rain reaching western parts. Lows of 11 degrees Celsius.
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Oh, I'm ready. Happy Hits Radio, it is the Professor, and I am ready to help carry you into the evening. Thank you, Daniel, for getting us to this point, and, well, thanks to A14 IT Services for the opportunity to do this again.

believe your entrance is grand. Red carpet rolls out on the side they stand, worshipping you like a god and like a goddess. Somehow you remain modest. Flashbulbs pop, paparazzi goes wild. With amazing grace, you walk and smile. They answer.

Heavy Hits Radio, it is the Roofusser, and again I say to you, welcome aboard. Thank you so much for being here. I am so grateful that you have chosen to spend your afternoon with me. Yes, you have a choice. Well, don't think too much about that. Anyway, I hope your day is going smoothly. Mine's off to a better start than yesterday was, but I was running late yesterday, and that just puts everything in a squeeze, and it really was not a significant tardiness, right? I was literally like 5 minutes late getting out of bed, but at the same time, that really echoed through the rest of the day somehow. Anyway, but doing better, and I'm grateful to get to spend a little time with you guys.

0: 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All right, headphones on, phone up, because I need you to text me. 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

Happy Hits Radio, it is the Professor. I am not a monkey, for your pleasure. But speaking of monkeys, that reminds me of a story. A fella I used to do a show with, big idiot. One year for his birthday, he was obsessed, and I mean obsessed, with the idea of having a monkey in the studio to celebrate. And I was like, well, actually, that might be doable, because there is a place, or used to be around here, local, where this lady had monkeys. Okay, saw the van one time, and so I tried getting a hold of the monkey lady. I could never get them on the phone. I mean, I assume it's literally a circus there, but at the same time, I mean, if you're gonna advertise monkeys, I feel like you should make yourself available to deliver the monkeys, right? Well, I never got them, and I never heard the end of that. For years and years, up to that man's death, it was always, oh, wish I had monkeys for my birthday. Okay, I know, I tried, thanks.

0: she alleges she was raped as a child by Sir Geoffrey Donaldson, the ex-MP who's 63, has pleaded not guilty to 18 alleged offences. MPs have heard that successive governments made changes to the terms and conditions of some student loans in a sneaky way. Sir Philip Ogre, chairman of the Ogre Review into Higher Education, gave evidence to the Treasury Committee today. And Kim Kardashian and Lewis Hamilton have gone Instagram official 3 months after first being linked. She posted a video of them cycling in New York. From Radio News Hub, I'm Johnny Holmes.
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0: Showers easing this evening, but a few will continue overnight, mainly across the north and west. Clear spells developing, but further rain reaching western parts by dawn. Lows of 12 degrees.
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Well, no, I don't know where you've been. Happy Hits Radio, it is the Professor. So, I am terrible at math, and it turns out you might have a condition if you're like me. It's kind of a relief, if I'm honest. We'll discuss in 7 minutes.

0: a start.
1: Happy Hits Radio. It is the professor. Okay, so if you're bad at math, I may have some good news for you. I am terrible at it, right? I remember I've been bad at it since I was in the second grade learning the multiplication tables because I couldn't grasp the concept then. I get it now, but it's too late. Well, it turns out that for some people, in fact, about 10% of the population, you may have what they call dyscalculia. I probably said that wrong. But anyway, it makes math genuinely difficult regardless of how smart you are, right? Like, you could be the world's smartest person, but your brain just can't process this information in a useful way to you, right? So it's kind of like dyslexia, where it's not a mark of intelligence, it's just wiring in your head. And it's not your fault or anything to be ashamed of, right? And I like the thought that that might be true, but I feel like mine is not that. It's just I'm not good at it, and I feel like I'm not going to ever be good at it, and there you go. I've already made my own future with that.

0: 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Let's say you do like stargazing. You're out there in the middle of the night, it's cold, you need something warm, you know, coffee, tea. Well, you need a mug for that. We've got Happy Hits mugs indeed. 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

Heavy Hits Radio, it is the Professor. Earlier in the hour, I was discussing being bad at math, which I am genuinely bad at math. I just never quite grasped the concept, and I think I know where it went off the rails, honestly. So, when I was in the second grade, now I don't know if this says more about my age or just how dated the school system was at the time, but, to learn the multiplication tables, the teacher had a record and a record player, and basically we were expected to stand up and recite the multiplication tables. Okay. Well, and then as you missed it, you had to sit down. Well, I'd get through the twos, and I was usually sat down a good long time, right? So at that point, you're not participating anymore. And she never taught the concept of it, right? Like, so little two, you know, second grade me just didn't understand what I was supposed to know about this. So I never quite grasped it. Now, I get it now. I don't do a lot of fast multiplying in my head. But at the same time, you know, I feel like that was not the way to teach it.

0: 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I'll tell you more about it next hour.
1: Although Grandad didn't get to hear me sing live when he was alive, I really hope that he'll enjoy

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1: Home Secretary Shabana Mahmood says the murder of Henry Novak was an evil act.
2: They deserve answers in particular about what happened on that awful night and the actions of the police officers who arrived on the scene.
1: The 18-year-old student was handcuffed as he lay dying after being fatally stabbed by a Sikh man. The killer of finance student Novak, 23-year-old Vikram Digwa, told police that he had been the victim of a racist attack. A jury in the trial of former DUP leader Sir Geoffrey Donaldson has heard a woman describe allegations that she was raped by him as a child. At Newry Crown Court, the complainant said she remembered hearing his heavy breathing during the alleged assault. Sir Geoffrey denies 18 sexual offence charges. A British couple jailed on spying charges in Iran have lost an appeal against their convictions. Craig and Lindsay Foreman were handed a 10-year prison sentence in February after being convicted of espionage, which they both deny. And Cruz Beckham has visited the site where the Spice Girls recorded their first hit single. From Radio News Hub, I'm Johnny Holmes.
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4: This What Matters to You Day. New research from St. Christopher's Hospice reveals what people say matters most in their final moments. Helena Talbot Rice from the charity explains.
5: Hospice care is about asking what matters to you, truly listening to the answer and helping.

That is a banger, though I imagine you guys are not interested in singing about heat waves. Happy Hits Radio, it is the Professor. And they're emerging from the deep. I'll say that about Strange But True coming up in 7 minutes.

0: Oh, that's me. First class all the way. Happy Hits Radio, it is the professor, and that's why it was strange but true. We're going to dive into the sewers. All right, so our strange but true today coming from New York. That's where police are investigating videos of people emerging from the sewers. Okay, so apparently police have been contacted by several people in Brooklyn because they have seen not just one or two people like popping up out of the sewer, but like a dozen people so far. One video showed a guy come out and hold up the manhole cover, and then six or seven people come up out of there behind him. Okay. And, you know, had that been an isolated incident, it would be curious, but, you know, but it keeps happening, right? In one case, these guys pop up out of there, and they're not just coming out of the sewer, but they're carrying shovels, wearing overalls, and they have miner's lamps on their hats. Like, they are down there doing something. So the police have gone into the sewers to make sure, okay, they're not, like, literally undermining the city, are they? And what they think is going on, that they're just down there looking for valuables. That is not the first place I would look.
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2: 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From this fella, the Coast Guard, who dropped in to get me out!
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6: 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Man's not hot. Never hot.

0: I've had that said about me. The boy does nothing. Well, that's not true. Happy Hits Radio, and it's a professor. Right now, I'm going to hit the play button on Showbiz News. I do stuff, okay?
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2: Welsh actor Owen Rhys Davies, best known for his roles in Twin Peaks, The Return and The OA, has been remembered as a remarkable talent after his death at the age of 44. The news was shared by his family, who says Davies died suddenly, naturally and peacefully. He was best known for playing Agent Wilson in the reboot of The Twin Peaks, which aired in 2017. Next comedian Bobby Davro has urged men to get their prostates examined after revealing his cancer diagnosis. The impressionist and TV star says he cried with relief when he learned it was not terminal. He's encouraged men to get a PSA test, which is used to screen for prostate cancer. The newest season of Love Island has started. Maya Jama has given the first Love Island bombshells the secret task of dumping one boy and one girl from the villa for any reason they like. The reality dating show returned to screens yesterday, with 12 eager singletons entering the villa.
1: 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Happy Hits Radio.

I'm on it. I'm trying. Happy Hits Radio. And it's the professor. Right, earlier in the radio program, I was telling a story about monkeys. And for some reason, my brain decided to go into the animal story vault because I have an odd number of animal stories. Case in point, one time I was sitting on my porch. This is a different house. And I'm just minding my own business, and I see, I'm looking at the neighbor's house across the street, and there's a van out front, and I'm not really thinking much about it until I see some people start coming out of the house, and, you know, it's a guy and a lady, and behind them comes a llama, like an actual llama comes walking out of a house. And I thought, is this the end? Like, am I having some sort of cerebrovascular incident and this is how it ends? No, actually, as it turns out, they do this, right? For people who need a pick-me-up, the Good News Llama Farm does that. They bring llamas to visit. Now, I don't think I want one in my house, but... So we went out there. I was curious. I wanted to go and be among the llamas. Really sweet people. And, you know, fascinating pack of animals. Spent all afternoon at the Good News Llama Farm.

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1: Home Secretary Shabana Mahmood says the murder of Henry Novak was an evil act.
2: People are rightly asking questions about how the situation was handled.
1: The 18-year-old student was handcuffed as he lay dying after being fatally stabbed by a Sikh man. The killer of finance student Novak, 23-year-old Vikram Digwa, told police he had been the victim of a racist attack. The family of a British couple jailed in Iran on spying charges say they have lost an appeal against their convictions. Craig and Lindsay Foreman were jailed following their arrest in January 2025 while travelling through Iran during an around-the-world trip by motorcycle. The pair have always denied the espionage charges. The former SNP chief executive Peter Murrell has returned to court a week after admitting to embezzling £400,000 of the party's money. Murrell, the ex-husband of Nicola Sturgeon, will be sentenced later this month. And a guitar used by spoof rock band Spinal Tap is expected to fetch up to £12,000 at auction. From Radio News Hub, I'm Johnny Holmes.
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1: Showers easing this evening, but a few will continue overnight, mainly across the north and west. Clear spells developing, but further rain reaching western parts by dawn. Lows of 12 degrees.
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1: Finger in the wrist, they get to the sis, no tin. I admit I did what I did, but I deserve this. That's why the bottle got popped up when then the bottle got I just wanted some Oliver Twist.
2: That's right. Just a little Oliver Twist. Happy Hits Radio. This is the professor. So if your business is using a Gmail as its official email, you can do better, right? A14IT Services can get you an email with your own domain. 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

0: You made me do this.
1: Yeah, it's your fault. Heavy Hits Radio, it is the Professor. So I'm having a bit of an awkward moral dilemma. So in the course of doing my other work, I received a gift, and it's monetary in nature, and it's not a situation where I feel like I can accept the money, right? It's awkward, because it's, I don't know, it's there's a lot there. But at the end of the day, it's just not a situation where I feel like I'm in a spot to accept the money. On moral grounds, right? Like, I just don't feel like I don't want it. But I don't know what to do with it, because I already have it now, and it's sitting on my table downstairs, and I keep looking at it and thinking, I don't want you, you filthy, dirty money. I do. I want the money, because I got a couple of things in mind I'd like to buy with it, but I can't. I just can't. But what do I do with it, right? Because giving it back is not an option. It's too late, right? And I don't know what to do with it. What would you do? Would you keep it? Right? Would you give it to somebody else? Would you turn it into corners and run barefoot through it? I don't know. I've got options, but keeping it is not one of them.
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2: Welsh actor Owen Rhys Davies, best known for his roles in Twin Peaks, The Return and The OA, has been remembered as a remarkable talent after his death at the age of 44. The news was shared by his family, who says Davies died suddenly, naturally and peacefully. He was best known for playing Agent Wilson in the reboot of The Twin Peaks, which aired in 2017. Next comedian Bobby Davro has urged men to get their prostates examined after revealing his cancer diagnosis. The impressionist and TV star says he cried with relief when he learned it was not terminal. He's encouraged men to get a PSA test, which is used to screen for prostate cancer. The newest season of Love Island has started. Maya Jama has given the first Love Island bombshells the secret task of dumping one boy and one girl from the villa for any reason they like. The reality dating show returned to screens yesterday, with 12 eager singletons entering the villa.
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Okay. Happy Hits Radio, it is the Professor. Hey, look, we've reached the wrap-up portion of the radio program. Ah, that's a good feeling. Yes, indeed. I've got plenty to do today. And it's a gorgeous sunny day over here. I don't know how your day has unfolded, but I'm happy to see the sun. It's done a lot of raining here as of late. But yeah, I'm going to spend most of it inside, chained to a computer, trying to get some work done. I don't like that. I don't like that at all. And I've told you this, I'm struggling to get used to actually being a work-a-day kind of fella. But at the end of the day, or more specifically at the end of the month when the paycheck comes in, it's like, oh, you know what? I think I can make my peace with this. Oh boy, I gotta take the dogs to the vet today too. I'm not looking forward to that because I'm gonna watch all that hard-earned money evaporate. Right? Because going to the vet, I'm in the wrong business. I should be a vet. That's where the money is. Right? You're not getting out of there for less than $3. There's just no way. And they're old, so they do all of the tests. And, you know, just Finn is 13. And I'd love him and I'd do anything for him, and I have and would do again. But he's 13, right? So how much blood work do we really need to prove? Hey, he's just an old man. Oh, man. All right. Well, anyway, I'm going to go because I've got to get all that stuff done and get to the vet. Listen, y'all have a fantastic evening. Thank you so much for being here. Stick around. Courtney's at 7. And, oh, Lord willing, I will talk to you tomorrow.

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1: Home Secretary Shabana Mahmood says the murder of Henry Novak was an evil act.
2: They deserve answers. They deserve answers in particular about what happened on that awful night and the actions of the police officers who arrived on the scene.
1: The 18-year-old student was handcuffed as he lay dying after being fatally stabbed by a Sikh man. Mahmood says we cannot allow the murder of Henry Novak to turn communities against one another. Andy Burnham has signalled he could bring in a 10-year plan to renationalise the water industry, saying reform is needed to put the public interest first. It comes as South West Water Limited has been handed a record fine of almost £2 million for supplying water unfit for human consumption after a parasitic outbreak in Devon. And Alexander Zverev cemented his status as French Open favourite by ruthlessly ending the challenge of teenager Rafael Hodar. Zverev dispatched of his young opponent, easing to a 7-6, 6-1, 6-3 victory. From Radio News Hub, I'm Johnny Holmes.
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1: Showers easing this evening, but a few will continue overnight, mainly across the north and west. Clear spells developing, but further rain reaching western parts by dawn. Lows of 12 degrees.

Good evening and welcome back to your Happy Hits Rock Show with me, Courtney, here on Happy Hits Radio, more music variety. It is Tuesday, the 2nd of June, and we've got a brilliant show to get through tonight. That was Guns N' Roses there kicking off your show. It's only about a week, isn't it? About 8 days until Download kicks off, where Guns N' Roses are headlining. So let's carry on with your music now. Here's some Queen.

It's very sad that it has become a lot more windy and rainy, hasn't it, across the UK. British summertime at its best. Although it technically isn't actually British summertime yet, is it? It is technically summer from the 21st of June. Right, lots to get through tonight. 2 hours of brilliant music. It has just gone 7:20, so let's get some Chad Kroeger on for you.

A big shout out to the professor for his dive time show before today's rock show here on Happy Hits Radio, and to all the other brilliant radio hosts on today as well. Your breakfast team, the lunchtime shows, everything that's got you through your day. Gonna get some Avril Lavigne on for you next. Still got lots of music to come from the likes of Within Temptation and Nirvana.

Oh, it's one of their best tunes, I feel. Familiar Taste, Poison there by Hailstorm, another one of your download artists. Right, let's carry on with that music for you now here on Happy Hits.

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7: The

Rory there with Blossom, an artist that is about to bring out her second album. She is an incredible artist if you haven't checked her out already. 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Who is excited for that one? Are you going to it? Let us know on 07507 211766.

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You can go over to our Instagram, say hi to us, and give us a follow. Right, so going to leave you a brilliant classic, and then I'll be back just after 8:00.

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1: Keir Starmer said he felt sick watching footage of police handcuffing student Henry Novak as he lay dying, but he warned against using the case to stir division and urged respect for Novak's family.
2: They don't want this whipped up, and Nigel Farage is completely wrong to use this to try and create division. He would be wrong in any circumstances. But when Henry's family are saying, please don't do that, it's our side.
1: South West Water Limited has been handed a record fine of almost £2 million after a parasitic outbreak in Devon. Meanwhile, Makerfield candidate Andy Burnham has signalled he could bring in a 10-year plan to renationalise the water industry. A British couple jailed on spying charges in Iran have lost an appeal against their convictions. Craig and Lindsay Foreman were handed a 10-year prison sentence in February after being convicted of espionage, which they both deny. And the King, Queen and Princess of Wales have arrived at a reception marking the 125th anniversary of a cancer charity. From Radio News Hub, I'm Johnny Holmes.
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1: Showers easing this evening, but a few will continue overnight, mainly across the north and west. Clear spells developing, but further rain reaching western parts by dawn. Lows of 12 degrees.

Oh, what a great way to wake us up for the second half of today's show. Some Architects there who are also going to be performing at Download in just over a week. I'm really gutted to not be going, but I'm very excited for all of those people that are getting excited and ready for it. Right, one thing I am excited for though is this Friday and the release of Evanescence's brand new album Sanctuary. So let's get a little bit of music on from them for you.

You're still with me, Corner, here on Happy Hits Radio. How are we all doing? How is our Tuesday night going? And what have you been up to and what have you been listening to? Lots of new music coming out, lots of great artists. It'd be great to hear about what you have been listening to or what you're liking in the rock and alternative scene. You could do that by DMing us on our Instagram at Happy Hits UK or by texting on 07507 211176.

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More music variety has just gone 8:30 here on your rock show with me, Courtney. We haven't got too much time left, but we still got lots of music to get to. Going to get some Billy Joel on for you and some of the Rasmus. We haven't played them in a little while. Before all that, though, here's some Fall Out Boy.

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You're still with me, Courtney, here on Happy Hits Radio. Some Cassie out there with Petrichor. What a brilliant tune that one really is. Now, I promised you some Billy Joel earlier, so I'm going to get him on for you next with this classic.

That's what I've got time for tonight here on your Happy Hits Rock Show. Thank you so much for joining me, and I'll be back tomorrow on Wednesday evening, straight after the Dive Time Show with the Professor, ready for 2 more hours of rock music for you. Before that, though, let's leave you with this brilliant tune, and I'll see you tomorrow.

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1: Sir Keir Starmer has said he felt sick watching footage of police handcuffing student Henry Novak as he lay dying.
2: I have seen the body cam footage. It's harrowing. And I have to say, as a father of a 17-year-old, I felt sick watching it.
1: The Prime Minister said there needs to be an examination into how accusations of racism informed the police's decision-making in the case. The family of a British couple jailed in Iran on spying charges say they have lost an appeal against their convictions. Craig and Lindsay Foreman were jailed while travelling through Iran during an around-the-world trip by motorcycle. The pair have always denied the espionage charges. Andy Burnham has signalled he could bring in a 10-year plan to renationalise the water industry. It comes as South West Water Limited has been handed a record fine of almost £2 million after a parasitic outbreak in Devon. And Liverpool have opened talks with Andoni Iraola about becoming their new head coach. From Radio News Hub, I'm Johnny Holmes.
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1: Showers will ease overnight, but across the north and west they will persist. Clear spells developing for a time, but further rain reaching western parts by dawn. Lows of 12 degrees.

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1: Keir Starmer has said he felt sick watching footage of police handcuffing student Henry Novak as he lay dying, but he warned against using the case to stir division and urged respect for Novak's family.
2: They have been through the most awful experience. They don't want this whipped up. Nigel Farage is completely wrong to use this to try and create division. He would be wrong in any circumstances. But when Henry's family are saying, please don't do that, it's our son.
1: The way successive governments have made changes to the terms and conditions of some student loans has been described as sneaky. Sir Philip Ogre, chairman of the Ogre Review into Higher Education Funding, told MPs changes were made in an almost sneaky way. The former SNP chief executive Peter Murrell has returned to court a week after admitting to embezzling £400,000 of the party's money. Murrell will be sentenced later this month. And the King, Queen and Princess of Wales have arrived at a reception marking the 125th anniversary of a cancer charity. From Radio News Hub, I'm Johnny Holmes.
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1: Showers will ease overnight, but across the north and west they will persist. Clear spells developing for a time, but further rain reaching western parts by dawn. Lows of 12 degrees.

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1: 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National Highways. And what's that? 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
1: Keir Starmer has said he felt sick watching footage of police handcuffing student Henry Novak as he lay dying.
2: I have seen the body cam footage. It's harrowing. And I have to say, as a father of a 17-year-old, I felt sick watching it.
1: The Prime Minister said there needs to be an examination into how accusations of racism informed the police's decision-making in the case. The family of a British couple jailed in Iran on spying charges say they have lost an appeal against their convictions. Craig and Lindsay Foreman were jailed while travelling through Iran during an around-the-world trip by motorcycle. The pair have always denied the espionage charges. Andy Burnham has signalled he could bring in a 10-year plan to renationalise the water industry. It comes as South West Water Limited has been handed a record fine of almost £2 million after a parasitic outbreak in Devon. And Liverpool have opened talks with Andoni Iraola about becoming their new head coach. From Radio News Hub, I'm Johnny Holmes.
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1: Showers will ease overnight, but across the north and west they will persist. Clear spells developing for a time, but further rain reaching western parts by dawn. Lows of 12 degrees.

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1: Hey, let me kick it to you right quick, man. Not on some gang ish, man, on some real ish. Anybody done been through the same thing, I'm sure you feel the same way. Big Phil, it's for you, pimpin'.

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1: Keir Starmer has said he felt sick watching footage of police handcuffing student Henry Novak as he lay dying, but he warned against using the case to stir division and urged respect for Novak's family.
2: They have been through the most awful experience. They don't want this whipped up. Nigel Farage is completely wrong to use this to try and create division. He would be wrong in any circumstances. But when Henry's family are saying, please don't do that, it's our son.
1: The way successive governments have made changes to the terms and conditions of some student loans has been described as sneaky. Sir Philip Ogre, chairman of the Ogre Review into Higher Education Funding, told MPs changes were made in an almost sneaky way. The former SNP chief executive Peter Murrell has returned to court a week after admitting to embezzling £400,000 of the party's money. Murrell will be sentenced later this month. And the King, Queen and Princess of Wales have arrived at a reception marking the 125th anniversary of a cancer charity. From Radio News Hub, I'm Johnny Holmes.
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1: Showers will ease overnight, but across the north and west they will persist. Clear spells developing for a time, but further rain reaching western parts by dawn. Lows of 12 degrees.

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1: You probably think you're pretty good at multitasking behind the wheel. 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
1: Sir Keir Starmer has said he felt sick watching footage of police handcuffing student Henry Novak as he lay dying.
2: I have seen the body cam footage. It's harrowing. And I have to say, as a father of a 17-year-old, I felt sick watching it.
1: The Prime Minister said there needs to be an examination into how accusations of racism informed the police's decision-making in the case. The family of a British couple jailed in Iran on spying charges say they have lost an appeal against their convictions. Craig and Lindsay Foreman were jailed while travelling through Iran during an around-the-world trip by motorcycle. The pair have always denied the espionage charges. Andy Burnham has signalled he could bring in a 10-year